One month ago today, I was happy as a lark. But now I go for walks, to the movies, maybe to the park. I have a seat on the same old bench to watch the children play. You know, tomorrow is their future. 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They all gather around me. They seem to know my name. We laugh, tell a few jokes, but it still doesn't ease my pain. I know I can't hide from a memory, though day after day I've tried. I keep saying she'll be back, but today

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And I know it's stupid to be mad about the boy. I'm so ashamed of it, but must admit

0: 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Hit and Run hier in de Flashback Show. We blijven nog even in de 80's. Hier is Michael Brown. And so many times. So many men's a little time.
1: Flashback 1983.

There was a rally. There was a lady. There was a guy. They picked a team and started yelling.

Slide to the left. 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Crisscross. Crisscross. 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
1: the great rock singer Elvis Presley, also known as the King, just died in a hospital in Memphis, Tennessee, USA.

travel the world during many, many years. I remember the disc jockey was playing Jill House Rock when I had my first date with a beautiful girl.